Jaws Bound by Barbed Wire. Thoughts bouncing in skulls of Play-Doh. Your arms are 1 meter long. Tobacco never absent, unafraid by the moment. Make a hobby, not a habit. Touch my toes, I see purple. 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Our body's concrete.

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It yields speed and distance, but not depth. Velocity more often an enemy than friend. You were flying, I was crying. It's a hobby, not a habit. 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Can you touch your toes? Unafraid by the moment. Make a hobby, not a habit. They say you need help. I don't have the time to hold your mind. I see you suffering in bed for days.

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1: 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We've had a really, really good year.
2: 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Unsere Tipps zum Reinhören.

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See you at the bar, you was hardly talking. That's when I knew that your heart was scarring. Friends to lovers need a part to star in. Like, wait, babe, let me off.

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I drive these brothers crazy. 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

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Is it okay if I couch surf? Do you have a place for me? I'm only a little bit smelly.